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1: 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We're still beautifying God's house. I need 100 people to write me this week and send a love offering of $50 or more.

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1: 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Yeah, right, picture that with a Kodak. Or better yet, go to town.

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1: 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Desire.